over Little Eden tonight. Forcing a light into all those stoned out faces left stranded on this 4th of July. 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

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And right now, Brian Adams and John Fogerty are here to add some blue-eyed soul to it. 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

0: breathless.
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Down in town, the circuit's full with switchblade lovers, so fast, so shiny.

spreading round. Your night takes its time. By the shack outside again. And you know what I'm talking about. Just let me know if you wanna go to that whole mile on the range. They got a lot of nice girls.